0: 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Somehow, someone also decided it should be Pizza Party Day, too, which honestly feels very American. So if you know someone serving in the military, thank them, and then maybe buy them a slice.
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6: From the KGR newsroom, I'm Jared Cirillo. The Montana Water Court is now signing off on the Confederated Salish and Kootenai Tribes Water Compact. The court issued a final order Tuesday, approving the agreement and dismissing all remaining objections tied to the case. The order ends several years of litigation over the contentious settlement. Hundreds of people remain without power after outages caused by yesterday's thunderstorms. Northwestern Energy says more than 600 Helena-area residents are still without electricity as of early this morning. In Vaughan, nearly 1,300 people are in the dark. Another 300 are without power in the community of Conrad. Meanwhile, an outage that left over 1,000 people in the dark in Bozeman has since been repaired and power has been restored there. You're up to date with local news from the KGR Newsroom. I'm Jared Cirillo.
7: KGR weather forecast for Helena. Looks like partly cloudy skies tonight with more clouds moving in later. It's going to be breezy with an overnight low near 41. Tomorrow, occasional rain showers, 10 to 20 mile an hour winds with a high near 50 degrees. Tomorrow night, cloudy to partly cloudy skies with a low near 33. Then Sunday, chance of rain or snow with a high 41 degrees.
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0: From the KGR Newsroom, I'm Jared Cirillo. Fire officials are issuing an urgent reminder to campers to fully extinguish their campfires before leaving sites. Officials with the Bitterroot National Forest say firefighters found a total of 7 abandoned campfires in the forest over the past weekend. 3 of the fires were near Lake Como, 2 at Lost Horse, with the remaining 2 at Sawdust Gulch and Skalkahoe. Officials are reminding campers to drown, stir, and feel their campfire remnants to ensure the flames are completely doused. Cooler, drier weather is expected to hit the region today after yesterday's scattered thunderstorms. Forecasters said Helena would see highs in the 60s and upper 50s with mostly sunny skies. Last night's thunderstorms included high winds with gusts over 60 miles per hour. One area northwest of Big Sandy recorded a wind gust of 85 miles per hour. You're up to date. I'm Jared Cirillo.
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Prince and the Eagles. 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Madison June is my name. You can find me on social media at Madison On Air. Who else is excited about this weekend?

0: Nobody else is playing that, just us. It has been quite some time since I tuned in to Saturday Night Live. Used to be such a staple for everyone. Can't miss programming. But Saturday Night Live, brand new episode tomorrow. And get this, Will Ferrell will be hosting for the sixth time. I think he is so funny. I will tune in just for that. But Paul McCartney also performing. Hey.
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5: KGR weather forecast for Helena. Looks like partly cloudy skies tonight with more clouds moving in later. It's going to be breezy with an overnight low near 41. Tomorrow, occasional rain showers, 10 to 20 mile an hour winds with a high near 50 degrees. Tomorrow night, cloudy to partly cloudy skies with a low near 33. Then Sunday, chance of rain or snow with a high 41 degrees.
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0: Do you remember being a high school student, taking the ACTs or the SATs? Oh, so nerve-wracking. What would happen if you worked so hard, you studied, and then you actually failed the test? Well, a scoring issue with the spring ACTs this year has left some high schoolers across the country with inaccurate test results. Yeah, so somewhere there's a guy who guessed, got a C on everything, and somehow he's being recruited by Harvard? No way.
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Nothing better than Pat Benatar hanging out with you on a Friday. That's pretty good, too. We're listening to incredible music, playing your requests, the biggest variety of music, including Stevie Wonder.

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9: KGR weather forecast for Helena. Looks like partly cloudy skies tonight with more clouds moving in later. It's going to be breezy with an overnight low near 41. Tomorrow, occasional rain showers, 10 to 20 mile an hour winds with a high near 50 degrees. Tomorrow night, cloudy to partly cloudy skies with a low near 33. Then Sunday, chance of rain or snow with a high 41 degrees.
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0: We are playing it all of your favorites, mine too. Earlier we heard from Madonna. I told you I had some Madonna news. This is something you're probably going to be excited about. FIFA has announced a Super Bowl-style halftime show for the World Cup. It's taking place July 19th at MetLife Stadium in New Jersey. This is the first ever halftime-like show the World Cup will have. And you guessed it, headlined by Madonna, Shakira, and BTS all performing. And the performance will raise funds for the FIFA Global Citizen Education Fund.
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10: KGR weather forecast for Helena. Looks like partly cloudy skies tonight with more clouds moving in later. It's going to be breezy with an overnight low near 41. Tomorrow, occasional rain showers, 10 to 20 mile an hour winds with a high near 50 degrees. Tomorrow night, cloudy to partly cloudy skies with a low near 33. Then Sunday, chance of rain or snow with a high 41 degrees.
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0: Nobody else is playing that, just us. If you're headed to the movie theater this weekend, well, you are not alone. In fact, 4 months into 2026, it seems like the movies may actually be back. Year to date, the box office is up 18% compared to the exact same time last year. That's awesome. And here's the best news. 8 out of 12 of the highest grossing movies so far this year, they're not even sequels. They're not tied to an existing franchise. So that means new stuff. Madison June is my name. I'm getting out of here. Thank you so much for hanging out with me. You know where to find me. Monday, same place, same time. Enjoy your weekend. See ya.
1: 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Experience the Wobble Wagon. 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
9: KGR weather forecast for Helena. Looks like partly cloudy skies tonight with more clouds moving in later. It's going to be breezy with an overnight low near 41. Tomorrow, occasional rain showers, 10 to 20 mile an hour winds with a high near 50 degrees. Tomorrow night, cloudy to partly cloudy skies with a low near 33. Then Sunday, chance of rain or snow with a high 41 degrees.
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0: One of a string of hits, late 70s for that great talent. The late Donna Summer singing about those bad girls. Got Pat Benatar and Edie Brickell coming up.
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9: KGR weather forecast for Helena. Looks like partly cloudy skies tonight with more clouds moving in later. It's going to be breezy with an overnight low near 41. Tomorrow, occasional rain showers, 10 to 20 mile an hour winds with a high near 50 degrees. Tomorrow night, cloudy to partly cloudy skies with a low near 33. Then Sunday, chance of rain or snow with a high 41 degrees.
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0: One of many top 10 hits for that gentleman, the late Michael Jackson and Bad. I'm Mike Scott, hanging out with you on the weekend. So if you want to hear, drop me a line on our Facebook Instant Messenger. Jenny did. She's a working tonight. Got your Culture Club coming up.
1: Step right up, step right up. Experience the Wobble Wagon. Pulls to the left, drifts to the right, and don't miss the bouncing finale.
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0: 1984, a big solo hit for that gentleman. You may recall he was the former lead singer of the iconic band The Babies. Missing You and Sean Waits.
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6: KGR weather forecast for Helena. Well, it looks like occasional rain or snow showers today. 10 to 20 mile an hour winds with a high near 50 degrees. Tonight, cloudy to partly cloudy skies, low near 33. Tomorrow, chance of rain or snow showers. 10 to 20 mile an hour winds again with a high near 41. Tomorrow night, cloudy skies with an overnight low, 33 degrees.
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0: It's Mr. Big to be with you. I'm Mike Scott. I always love being with you with some great tunes. Something you want to hear, hit me up here in the studio. You can text me, tweet me, Instagram me, or quickly get over to Facebook Instant Messenger and send me your suggestion there. Got Wham coming up and a great one, Live Kiss, next.
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5: KGR weather forecast for Helena. Well, it looks like occasional rain or snow showers today. 10 to 20 mile an hour winds with a high near 50 degrees. Tonight, cloudy to partly cloudy skies, low near 33. Tomorrow, chance of rain or snow showers. 10 to 20 mile an hour winds again with a high near 41. Tomorrow night, cloudy skies with an overnight low, 33 degrees.
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0: One of a couple of back-to-back hits for that great band. Little Red Red Wine with UB40. Got Michael Cimbello coming up at Whitney Houston in minutes.
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2: KGR weather forecast for Helena. Well, it looks like occasional rain or snow showers today. 10 to 20 mile an hour winds with a high near 50 degrees. Tonight, cloudy to partly cloudy skies, low near 33. Tomorrow, chance of rain or snow showers, 10 to 20 mile an hour winds again with a high near 41. Tomorrow night, cloudy skies with an overnight low, 33 degrees.
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0: Big remake of the iconic Tommy James and the Shondells tune of the same name. A huge hit for Tiffany. I Think We're Alone Now.
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0: by suggestion for Brian tonight. Got us out at work, Brian. Thank you, buddy. Appreciate you checking on in on Instant Messenger on Facebook. It's in excess. More music on the way. Semisonic leads the way in Paula Abdul in minutes.
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6: KGR weather forecast for Helena. Well, it looks like occasional rain or snow showers today. 10 to 20 mile an hour winds with a high near 50 degrees. Tonight, cloudy to partly cloudy skies, low near 33. Tomorrow, chance of rain or snow showers. 10 to 20 mile an hour winds again with a high near 41. Tomorrow night, cloudy skies with an overnight low, 33 degrees.
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0: One of several number one hits from the 1981 Thriller album, that great song. Michael Jackson singing about Billie Jean. I'm Mike Scott. Thank you for making us part of your weekend. Got some more great tunes coming up. We'll take it back to the early 80s, one of several big hits for Jay Giles at the time, with Freeze Frame and Rock Set 2, all on your radio and online, coming up next.
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2: KGR weather forecast for Helena. Well, it looks like occasional rain or snow showers today. 10 to 20 mile an hour winds with a high near 50 degrees. Tonight, cloudy to partly cloudy skies, low near 33. Tomorrow, chance of rain or snow showers. 10 to 20 mile an hour winds again with a high near 41. Tomorrow night, cloudy skies with an overnight low, 33 degrees.
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0: 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Now, Tina Marie was a childhood nickname that Mary Christine got, formed by reversing and altering her two given names. Mary Christine turned into Tina Marie. It's one of those word puzzle things that I was never any good at, though.
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Before you go your separate ways, remember, forgive yourself for not knowing earlier what only time could teach. I'm Randy Johnson on your weekend radio bell. 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

0: Of course, Joan Jett rewrote that song to I'm Waiting All Day for Sunday Night, the NBC Sunday Night football theme. Maybe she can write it again for I Hate Myself for Loving Escargot. Yes, it's snail races in Taiwan. The town of Fenglin in Taiwan has grown a reputation as a place where life moves slowly and people can catch their breath. Rather than push against that rhythm, the big town of around 10,000 has chosen to embrace it, enter the snails, as in snail races. Fenglin is putting on snail races as a way to celebrate its focus on slower, sustainable lifestyles and to bring in more tourists. Hey, honey, what say this year we spend our vacation money watching snails? This year, the winner, Brother Snail, crossed the 13-inch tablecloth race in 13 minutes, 3 seconds. That performance earned it the top spot and a prize of organic sweet potato leaves. It all reminds me of a story. A snail walks into a bar. Bartender says, "We don't serve snails here." And the bartender grabs the snail and throws it out the door. A year later, the same snail comes back into the bar and says, "Hey, what'd you do that for?"
1: Okay, honey, the last of the luggage is loaded. We're ready to head out on our family vacation. 1,500 miles round trip, right?
2: That's when an unsettling moaning noise caught their attention. Dad furrowed his brow. Mom tilted her head, listening intently.
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8: KGR weather forecast for Helena. Well, it looks like occasional rain or snow showers today. 10 to 20 mile an hour winds with a high near 50 degrees. Tonight, cloudy to partly cloudy skies, low near 33. Tomorrow, chance of rain or snow showers. 10 to 20 mile an hour winds again with a high near 41. Tomorrow night, cloudy skies with an overnight low, 33 degrees.
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0: The world's first jukebox debuted on November 23rd, 1889 in San Francisco. 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
6: 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I reversed my wish. 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My food, my drinks, the queen. 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

The name of the band was When in Rome. You ever notice those movies set in Rome? There's always a cat. Yeah, always a cat running around. I was thinking, you know, if cats could text you back, they wouldn't. I'm Randy Johnson. I'm your weekend radio pal. Soon, Lenny Kravitz will be flying. John and Lenny will be freezing. Plus, magic mushrooms can get you to stop smoking. We'll go live to the scientific lab for all the evidence right after the wedding.

0: Chrissy Hynde was a big smoker for like 40 years, but she kicked the habit. I don't know how she did it. If you want to quit, apparently magic mushrooms is the answer. We all know nicotine is highly addictive. New research is now showing that psychedelics can shift your worldview in ways to help you give up cigarettes. Tobacco, one of your toughest drugs to quit. Heroin, cocaine, tobacco, they're all kind of in the same category. Surveys say 70% of adult smokers say they want to quit, but only like 1 in 10 succeed. Evidence now is growing that certain psychedelic drugs might offer people an off-ramp from smoking. They did a survey. 781 people said that tripping on LSD, magic mushrooms, or another psychedelic had either allowed them to reduce smoking or quit smoking altogether. And we have audio, that's right, we have audio from the laboratory of the scientific studies.
1: Hey, man, you chopping up veggies for dinner, man? You gonna make like some spaghetti?
2: Nah, man, I'm trying to quit smoking.
1: You gonna quit smoking by chopping up some mushrooms?
2: Nah, man, I'm gonna eat the mushrooms. Scientists say if I eat the mushrooms, I'll stop smoking.
1: Oh, man, those are magic mushrooms. Oh, man, last time you tried those, your head swelled up like a pumpkin.
2: Yeah, man, that was pretty cool.
1: So why you wanna quit smoking, man? What's wrong with smoking?
2: Oh, all that nicotine, man, it's really bad for you.
1: Hey, man, that's cigarettes. You don't smoke cigarettes, dude. You smoke that other stuff.
2: Oh, yeah, man. Whoa, I forgot, dude.
1: So what are we gonna do with these mushrooms, man?
2: We could still eat them.
1: Oh, yeah, like in the name of science.
2: Oh, yeah, man, for science.
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11: KGR weather forecast for Helena. Well, it looks like occasional rain or snow showers today.
12: 10 to 20 mile an hour winds with a high near 50 degrees. Tonight, cloudy to partly cloudy skies, low near 33. Tomorrow, chance of rain or snow showers, 10 to 20 mile an hour winds again with a high near 41. Tomorrow night, cloudy skies with an overnight low, 33 degrees.
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0: John Mellencamp says R-O-C-K in the USA is a salute to 60s rock. I'm also a salute to 60s rock in the backseat of a Chevy. I'm Randy Johnson. Thank you so much for sharing some time with me today. We'll do it again soon. So long, everybody.
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The Cranberries, and the song is called Dreams. Hey there, I'm Linda. Hope you're having a really great Saturday. I was reading this story about tax refunds. A lot of people have already gotten their tax refunds. You may have noticed you got a little bit more this year than maybe last year, but most people are saying, well, they've already spent their tax refund and not on anything fun. A lot of people said they had to use their tax refund to pay for necessities like monthly bills and credit card debt and groceries and now gas. Yeah. That's no fun.

0: Cyndi Lauper, who's been doing some dates in Vegas, which she calls Sin City. Get it? Like Cindy. Anyway, she has an all-woman band, and they look like they're having a lot of fun. She says, like a lot of artists, man, they love playing Vegas. In just a couple of minutes, Paul Simon and Alanis Morissette.
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11: KGR weather forecast for Helena. Well, it looks like occasional rain or snow showers today. 10 to 20 mile an hour winds with a high near 50 degrees. Tonight, cloudy to partly cloudy skies, low near 33. Tomorrow, chance of rain or snow showers. 10 to 20 mile an hour winds again with a high near 41. Tomorrow night, cloudy skies with an overnight low, 33 degrees.
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0: Big Country in a Big Country is the name of the song. Sometimes you hit that point in your afternoon, maybe 2 o'clock, 3 o'clock, where you're just like yawning, hard to get through it. Well, they say instead of reaching for one of those energy drinks, which now there's some information that maybe it's not the best thing to do, and going to get a snack, like, you know, some ding dongs or something, instead, try a tall glass of water. It turns out that that little afternoon, you know, sleep thing that's hitting you could be, more than anything, dehydration. And if you drink some water, a full glass of water, it turns out that could make you more productive the last part of your day. And it's a whole lot cheaper. I've got more on the way, including stuff from Blondie and Peter Gabriel.
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Bobby Brown. Every time I hear that song, it's like something I remember from like VH1 or MTV back in the day. My Prerogative. Hey there, I'm Linda with Kansas. Carry on. Carry on.

0: The Eagles take it easy, so they have added more shows to their residency at the Sphere in Vegas. So tickets are on sale. Actually, they just went on sale yesterday for September 18th, 19th, November 13th, and 14th. And yeah, they keep adding more shows. You know, turns out this could be the last year you see the Eagles. Don Henley's been kind of hinting at that for a while. So what an amazing place to see the Eagles. That would be crazy good. If you want to see them, don't miss your chance. Hey, Kim Carnes in just a minute. Aerosmith, too.
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13: KGR weather forecast for Helena. Well, it looks like occasional rain or snow showers today. 10 to 20 mile an hour winds with a high near 50 degrees. Tonight, cloudy to partly cloudy skies, low near 33. Tomorrow, chance of rain or snow showers. 10 to 20 mile an hour winds again with a high near 41. Tomorrow night, cloudy skies with an overnight low, 33 degrees.
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0: Peter Gabriel and Sledgehammer. What a great video from back in the day on that one. You know, that was his only number one song on the Billboard Hot 100. The crazy thing is that song replaced Invisible Touch by his former band, Genesis, which was that group's only number one song. I've got more on the way with Prince and Men at Work.
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Eddie Money, I got 2 tickets to Paradise. If you don't go, I'll go twice. I've got more favorites coming up in just a couple of minutes with Cameo and Billy Joel. Right now, it's Man at Work.

0: It's Cameo, and the song is called Word Up.
1: So there's this thing called relaxation guilt. Definitely something I do not suffer from, but it says that people are just not taking time off, even though they desperately need it, mostly because they feel guilty relaxing. I know a lot of moms that are kind of like this. 80% of Americans say that they currently need a break, but 40% say they feel guilty relaxing. A lot of people say they know they need a mental break or physical break, and they are so drained by the time they get to Saturday. Some of them say, I can't even remember last time I felt fully rested. It's a good reason to stop and slow down, smell the roses, all that stuff. The car's in a minute in Ace of Base.
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9: KGR weather forecast for Helena. Well, it looks like occasional rain or snow showers today. 10 to 20 mile an hour winds with a high near 50 degrees. Tonight, cloudy to partly cloudy skies, low near 33. Tomorrow, chance of rain or snow showers. 10 to 20 mile an hour winds again with a high near 41. Tomorrow night, cloudy skies with an overnight low 33 degrees.
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0: One of those songs with some of the most misheard lyrics ever, which happens a lot. You know, sometimes you think somebody's singing something and you find out it's completely different. Usually your friends are the ones who are correcting you while you're singing really loud in the car. I mean, it's happened. Steve Perry in a minute and the Spinners.
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8: Helena's

The Eagles and The Long Run. That was the sixth album by The Eagles. I don't know if you remember. It was like a black album. And it just said The Eagles, The Long Run, back in 1979. And that was the first album where Timothy B. Schmidt was featured. Remember, he replaced Randy Meisner. One of my favorite albums. On the way, I've got more with Cher and Dead or Alive. Here's Huey Lewis in the news.

0: Steve Perry, Oh Sherry. So Steve Perry put out this note on all his socials back in February. He said, I keep hearing these rumors. I was hearing them too. And I wanted to speak to you all directly while I'm always grateful for the love people still have for Journey. Those rumors about me rejoining the band are simply not true. And I want to gently give them a rest. He said, I completely understand why people would hope for that. You know, the music we created together means a great deal to me too. But I'm continuing to explore new creative work and really enjoy working on new music that reflects where I am today. So thank you for your continued support, and your loyalty never goes unnoticed. And I am forever humbly grateful. Yeah. A lot of people have said over the years, like almost every 10 years, I think he's coming back. I think he's coming back. Yeah. Not going to happen. On the way, more with Rod Stewart and ELO.
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10: KGR weather forecast for Helena. Well, we'll see cloudy skies this evening, partly cloudy skies later during the night. Overnight low tonight, 32 with 10 to 20 mile an hour winds. That wind will continue through Sunday. Then tomorrow, cloudy and windy, cooler with a daytime high of 44. Tomorrow night, partly cloudy, still windy, an overnight low of 33 degrees.
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0: Song is called Obsession. Hey there, I'm Linda. I hope you're having a really great weekend. Thanks again for hanging out with us. Whatever it is you're doing, we appreciate it. I saw this funny story about, Reddit asked people, are there things that are called American whatever, you know, in other countries? 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For example, like ranch dressing, we call it ranch dressing here. Well, there they call it American dressing. I love that. Like Cool Ranch Doritos, they call them Cool American. And those red Solo cups that you see all the time at parties, they call those American party cups. Now that fits. I've got more on the way with Sister Hazel and Bill Medley.
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Bohemian Rhapsody, one of those songs that for decades fans have loved and taught their kids and their grandkids. I'm Linda with 99 Red Balloons. You are-

0: Bill Medley, Jennifer Warrens, and of course, had the time of my life from one of those great Patrick Swayze movies. That, you know, whenever I'm feeling like a little bit, bummed about life or something, man, you cannot feel bummed when you put on a Patrick Swayze movie, especially something like Dirty Dancing. On the way, Dead or Alive.
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5: KGR weather forecast for Helena. Well, we'll see cloudy skies this evening, partly cloudy skies later during the night. Overnight low tonight, 32, with 10 to 20 mile an hour winds. That wind will continue through Sunday. Then tomorrow, cloudy and windy, cooler with a daytime high of 44. Tomorrow night, partly cloudy, still windy, with an overnight low of 33 degrees.
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7: KGR weather forecast for Helena. Well, we'll see cloudy skies this evening, partly cloudy skies later during the night. Overnight low tonight, 32 with 10 to 20 mile an hour winds. That wind will continue through Sunday. Then tomorrow, cloudy and windy, cooler with a daytime high of 44. Tomorrow night, partly cloudy, still windy, with an overnight low of 33 degrees.
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0: 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And something that a lot of people don't realize is that song originated as a protest against nuclear proliferation. Stick around. We've got Eddie Money on the way. Berlin, too.
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0: Your Soul to Soul, and that is Back to Life. Songwriter Karen Wheeler says that the song is about a near-death experience that she was sent back into the world to fulfill the rest of her mission on Earth. Elton John and Kiki D on the way. We'll also hear from Kim Wilde, so stick around.
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5: KGR weather forecast for Helena. Well, we'll see cloudy skies this evening, partly cloudy skies later during the night. Overnight low tonight, 32 with 10 to 20 mile an hour winds. That wind will continue through Sunday. Then tomorrow, cloudy and windy, cooler with a daytime high of 44. Tomorrow night, partly cloudy, still windy, an overnight low of 33 degrees.
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0: They are the police, and that is Roxanne. And in a recent interview, Sting said that, you know, he's not leaving a huge inheritance to his kids. He says they're going to learn the value of hard work. Journey on the way. We'll also hear from Erasure.
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0: 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And before the hits, she was a music teacher and she also sang jingles. 38 Special coming up, and we'll also hear from Minute Work.
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9: KGR weather forecast for Helena. Well, we'll see cloudy skies this evening, partly cloudy skies later during the night. Overnight low tonight, 32 with 10 to 20 mile an hour winds. That wind will continue through Sunday. Then tomorrow, cloudy and windy, cooler with a daytime high of 44. Tomorrow night, partly cloudy, still windy, with an overnight low of 33 degrees.
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0: 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Blondie on the way, Eagles in just a bit.
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0: Paul McCartney and Wings with Live and Let Die, later a big hit for Guns N' Roses. Prince coming up, Survivor around the corner.
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6: KGR weather forecast for Helena. Well, we'll see partly cloudy skies later during the night and an overnight low of 32 degrees. It's going to be a bit windy, 10 to 20 mile an hour winds. Tomorrow, cloudy, still windy and cooler with a daytime high of 44. Tomorrow night, partly cloudy. The wind continues with a low 33. Then Monday, generally sunny, a little breezy with a high 53 degrees.
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0: with one of the top 10 of 1976 and their only hit, Wild Cherry. 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
6: KGR weather forecast for Helena. Well, we'll see partly cloudy skies later during the night and an overnight low of 32 degrees. It's going to be a bit windy, 10 to 20 mile an hour winds. Tomorrow, cloudy, still windy, and cooler with a daytime high of 44. Tomorrow night, partly cloudy. The wind continues with a low 33. Then Monday, generally sunny, a little breezy with a high 53 degrees.
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